0: 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Music by Blue Dot Sessions. 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Thanks for joining us on the Allegheny Front, an independent, nonprofit media outlet based in Pittsburgh. 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It drops every Tuesday morning with the latest headlines. And you can follow us on Facebook, Instagram, and Blue Sky at the Allegheny Front. Kathy Naur is the executive producer of our show. I'm Carol Holsapple.
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4: Happy Friday and welcome to The Spark. I'm your host, Aisha Tapp. Thanks so much for joining us. Coming up on today's program, we're highlighting some of the most innovative work happening in Pennsylvania healthcare. From improving patient experiences to tackling real community needs, a dozen projects are being recognized for making a difference. And we'll explore what that looks